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11: We live at a time of turbulence. Fed rate hikes to fight inflation, oil instability, and D.C. is gridlocked heading into the midterms. If your retirement is mostly stocks and bonds, you may be taking more risk than you think. And when you're near retirement, a sharp drawdown at the wrong time can do real damage. That's where diversification comes in. A major financial publication calls it the number one secret account that American smart money uses to hedge against instability. It's precious metals, gold and silver.

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1: Miranda Lambert says she and Casey Musgraves have officially buried the hatchet, even though neither one remembers what the feud was even about. Miranda laughed it off as dumb girl drama and says she doesn't have the energy to be so grudgy anymore. The two reunited earlier this year on their duet, Horses and Divorces, where they even sing about letting old drama be whiskey under the bridge. Stella Lefty just made country music history. Her debut single, Boston, hit number one on the Media Base chart in just 22 weeks, faster than a debut single from a female artist since Carrie Underwood's Jesus Take the Wheel back in 2006. Stella was stunned, calling it impossible to process and a dream to even be in the same conversation as Carrie. And a massive tribute to Dolly Parton is coming to ABC. CMA presents I Will Always Love You, a celebration of Dolly Parton, airs October 21st, with Carrie Underwood, Lainey Wilson, Ella Langley, Brad Paisley, Reba, Ricky Skaggs, Vince Gill, and more, honoring Dolly, who passed away August 25th after a short battle with cancer. That's your Country Nights Live news update. I'm Bev Rainey.
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0: Cody Johnson is so incredibly multi-talented. At one point, he actually rode in a rodeo to his own music.
1: Whenever I was pretty young, I wanted to make some extra money because I wasn't winning a lot. And so I went to a guy's house and I recorded, I think there's 12 songs on each CD. So one of them was all my country songs that I'd written and one of them was all my rodeo songs. And it was like the most primitive recording ever. I played guitar, I played drums, and I played bass on the entire record. And there was a song called Step On Up. And the chorus says, you better step on up and do what you came to do. Don't quit till your head hits the ground and you hear that whistle sound. Stick to the middle when he starts to spin around. Go ahead, kick loose, and do what you got to do to get to that shotgun. And it's a very upbeat, you know, very Chris LeDoux-ish type song. And I was getting on a bull in Liberty, Texas, and my buddy Kodrick is there. And I get on this bull, and I hear my song playing. And Kodrick leans in my ear, and he says, man, you got to ride this one. And he's like, don't go down like that. You're riding to your song. And it just did something to me. And it's probably one of the best rides I've ever put on. He jumped out there and took a turn to the right, and I spurred him. And it was really nice because I was thinking, man, that was the one I just really didn't want to buck off. I didn't want to look stupid with my song playing and me, my face in the dirt.
0: Let's play his latest. Check out, it's called Horseback. Cody Johnson, Nights Live.
2: He's a ranch hand in a pinch, man. 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He's a double wide on the county line.

0: 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Okay, you know, he lost like 30 pounds, and one of the main motivators, get this, was hunting.
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1: Mine and Cameron's new favorite hobby since we've become parents is going to bed before 9 p.m. Honest to God. No, you know, we get up pretty early with the baby every day. So Cameron and I are pretty intentional about our evenings being us, the two of us, and the time that we get to spend together. And a lot of times we just like get in bed and talk or watch TV and hang out. But I mean, pretty much everything we did before we do, just we take Benny now. We're frequent flyers at the zoo, though. That's our new hobby, going to the zoo.
0: Lauren Elena, Chase Matthew, All My Exes on the Overnight Ride. Another bite.

Justin off air on Instagram, 615-737-1033. Right now, Max McNown, done for on the overnight ride. They say

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1: So what is happening with Hardy? My name's Justin. This is the Overnight Ride. This past Friday, he gave us Man in the Box, which I thought was going to be a cover of an Alice in Chains song. I was wrong. Instead, we got 7 minutes and 52 seconds of a brand new song, which covers 4 different genres. 4 different Hardy genres, though. Does that make sense? Everything in the song Hardy has done, like rock, gospel, country, the pop, kind of mixing it all together. He says it's basically the best thing that he's done. I cannot play an 8-minute song on here. I've heard there's a radio version of it, so I'm going to try and get it. We'll cut it down like 3 or 4 minutes. Or we literally can do whatever we want here. Maybe this week I'll play all 8 minutes of it.
2: 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We'll be right back.

Zach Taub coming to Nashville in just a couple weeks. I will be at the show, and I will report back if he is playing new music. Because someone in the office told me the new album is Sooner Than Later. And I trust their work. Playing.

My name's Justin. This is The Overnight Ride. Every song on Songs About Us, Jason Aldean's album, is good. So I'm hoping we get a deluxe version. Usually deluxes are whatever. We need more from Songs About Us.

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8: I'm meteorologist Cameron Lindsay with your First Alert forecast. Temperatures this morning are starting mostly in the upper 50s to lower 60s, along with mostly clear skies. Moving in, we're tracking a forecast pretty identical to where we were yesterday. Highs topping up mostly in the upper 80s, with sunny skies across all of Texoma throughout the day. I'm meteorologist Cameron Lindsay, and this has been your First Alert forecast.
9: 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Current 4 stars, conditions clear. 59. 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

0: say that to a woman. You'll thank me later. National Night Out is tonight. Local celebrations include the big one, the KMA Volunteer Fire Department Neighborhood Watch Group. They always go all out from 6 to 9 p.m. tonight at 8537 State Highway 258 in KMA. 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
7: I'm meteorologist Cameron Lindsay with your first alert forecast. Temperatures this morning are starting mostly in the upper 50s to lower 60s, along with mostly clear skies. Moving in, we're tracking a forecast pretty identical to where we were yesterday. Highs topping up mostly in the upper 80s, with sunny skies across all of Texas throughout the day. I'm meteorologist Cameron Lindsay, and this has been your first alert forecast.

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0: spends a lot of time touring with the Eagles these days. 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
0: On a Wednesday afternoon in July of 2022, a routine bicycle ride in Nashville ended in a blur of sirens. Amy Grant hit a pothole, threw over her handlebars, struck her head on the pavement. Even with the helmet, the impact was devastating. She was rushed to the emergency room, suffering a severe traumatic brain injury. For her husband, country music legend Vince Gill, who you just heard, the news ruined the rhythm of a successful touring schedule. In the entertainment industry, the unwritten rule is that the show must go on. Millions of dollars in salaries and ticket holders are on the line. Stars typically hire the best private nurses, fly home for a day, then return back to the stage. Gill did the exact opposite. Without hesitation, he cleared his calendar. The 22-time Grammy Award winner traded the roar of a sold-out arena for the sterile, quiet hum of a hospital room. The reality of a traumatic brain injury is deeply unglamorous. When Grant woke up, her memory was heavily fractured. She couldn't recall her children's names, song lyrics, nothing. Her brain needed complete rest to heal. During early days, Gill became her absolute anchor. He didn't visit. He stayed. Bedside. The whole time. A steady presence in a world confusing for his wife. When she finally cleared to return home, Gill transitioned to full-time caretaker. He shielded her, managed her grueling recovery process, patiently helped her navigate an exhausting mental fog, and months later, as Grant's memory returned and she prepared to step back onto the stage, she reflected on the accident. She admitted that much of the immediate aftermath was entirely blank, but the one thing that remained completely clear in her mind was the constant, unwavering presence of her husband. After more than two decades of marriage, their deepest bond wasn't forged under the Nashville spotlight. It was proven in the heavy silence of a hospital room, where a legendary musician willingly put down his guitar simply because his wife needed him to stay. I've met both of them. They are fantastic people and a true asset to our industry. Class dismissed.
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3: I'm meteorologist Cameron Lindsay with your first alert forecast. Temperatures this morning are starting mostly in the upper 50s to lower 60s, along with mostly clear skies. Moving, we're tracking a forecast pretty identical to where we were yesterday. Highs topping up mostly in the upper 80s, with sunny skies across all of Texoma throughout the day. I'm meteorologist Cameron Lindsay, and this has been your first alert forecast.
4: It is absolutely refreshing outside. Current 4 stars, conditions clear. Temperature dropping, 58 degrees. I ain't kidding. 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

0: You could literally call that the gift that keeps on giving. 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

0: Tucker Wetmore going to get him a brunette on 99.9 KLUR, 721 on the Big Country One at that time of the morning. That's right. Time to take a look what the kids are going to be slapping down the yaps of bean time. No, wait a minute. It's time for birthdays. Yeah, birthday to you. Birthday to you. Your birthday, Stephanie Weidenheimer. Also, Walter Lemons is having a birthday today. Happy birthday, Walter. Shauna Clanton, Byron Peeler, Maria Johnson, Jerry Reeves, Davis Adair, longtime friend Kenneth Aldretti's having a birthday today. Musician extraordinaire Nick Gambari's having a birthday. So is Paula Hutto, Kay Elliott, Gary Mills, Jimmy Goolsby, roadie extraordinaire, and good friend. Luke Robinson, fantastic singer, having a birthday today. And so is Kaylee Raina. And Kaylee got the free birthday cake from Circle M Bakery. And you can get one too. All you got to do is let me know you're having a birthday in the month of October. It doesn't matter if it's tomorrow or 2 weeks from now. You can call me at 691-9999 or go to my Facebook page, my personal one, or the KLUR Facebook page and let us know. And you know what I'll do? I'll sing happy birthday to you.
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6: I'm meteorologist Cameron Lindsay with your First Alert forecast. Temperatures this morning are starting mostly in the upper 50s to lower 60s, along with mostly clear skies. Moving, we're tracking a forecast pretty identical to where we were yesterday. Highs topping up mostly in the upper 80s, with sunny skies across all of Texas and throughout the day. I'm meteorologist Cameron Lindsay, and this has been your First Alert forecast.
0: Current Four Stars conditions, clear, 58. Sunrise coming up here in just a few minutes, literally. And we're back into more music. 99.9, your KLUR. It's Luke Bryan's latest called Country, and she knows it. You do know it, don't you?
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0: Her name is Della Lefty, no relation to Frizzell, I'm sure. And a song called Boston on 99.9, your KLUR. There's a free drive-through flu shot clinic going on day after tomorrow, and we highly encourage you to go from 9 a.m. to 1 p.m. at Evangel Temple Church at 3800 Barnett Road. Here's the big deal about this, okay? The first 400 people to drive through the covered area right there in front of Evangel Temple Church, you just drive through, get your flu shot, get you a goodie bag, and get out. Goodie bag, you say? Yeah. The first 400 people receive a goodie bag filled with items from all the participating sponsors, and there's a heap and a gob of them, including the pecan shed. I know. So go get your flu shot and keep from getting the flu or giving other people the flu. Okay?
1: KLUR, Texoma's country leader.
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0: Wait, that song for a reason on 99.9 KLUR. That's Gary Allen's Watching Airplanes. A lot of service members did that decades ago, right here on the street the studio is planted on. And the subject of today's Big Difference, brought to you by Starbar Cleaners. In 1916, the United States Army announced its intentions of bringing about training camps for prospective pilots to help the war effort in the Great War. In 1917, Frank Kell organized an effort to attract the Army to Wichita Falls, Texas. By August of 1917, Kell and others had raised $35,000 for the construction of a training camp and had a deal with the railroad to extend out to the site of the camp. So on August 27th, my birthday, 1917, not my birthday, construction began in Wichita Falls. On November 20th, the first six pilots arrived, and by late December, there were 600 pilots at the training camp. The field was named after Lieutenant Lauren H. Call, a Washington, D.C. resident who was killed in a plane crash near Texas City, July 9, 1913. Call Field Training Camp had 46 buildings in total. There were 12 hangars, each housing between 4 to 8 planes, a hospital, and 6 barracks that each held 175 men. 4 additional hangars were later added, as well as a row of lofts to house the carrier pigeons. During the operation, 3,000 men were stationed at Caulfield, and 500 officers received their wings. Throughout the time of operation, 34 men lost their lives, which was the smallest fatality number out of any of the Army training centers. After the Great War ended, the training camps closed, and Caulfield closed in July of 1919. 80 years later, we took residence as first KLUR, moving from the back of Central Seed and Feed to the Fremar Valley on Seymour Highway, and now to Cumulus Broadcasting, housing 3 radio stations and our family on Caulfield Road. Why? We evidently needed the space. It's made a big difference. I'm Big Jim Russell.
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4: I'm meteorologist Cameron Lindsay with your First Alert forecast. Temperatures this morning are starting mostly in the upper 50s to lower 60s, along with mostly clear skies. Moving, we're tracking a forecast pretty identical to where we were yesterday. Highs topping up mostly in the upper 80s, with sunny skies across all of Texoma throughout the day. I'm meteorologist Cameron Lindsay, and this has been your First Alert forecast.
5: Still quite cool out there. Current 4 stars condition, sunny, 61. With Big Jim on my quest for aromatism, I am the new Notorious B.I.G., and this is Kane Brown on 99.9 KLUR. It's not-

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0: Other than Riley Green, he's probably one of the hottest male artists out there right now. His name is Hudson Westbrook on 99.9 KLUR. Painted You Pretty. National Night Out is tonight, and local celebrations include the big one. The KMA Volunteer Fire Department and Neighborhood Watch Group team up together, and they go all out from 6 to 9 at 8537 State Highway 258 in KMA. Free hot dogs, chips, desserts, drinks while they last. 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From the Texas Department of Public Safety, the DPS helicopter is going to be out there. 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Texas Department of Transportation, Wichita West Volunteer Fire Department is going to be out there. Plus, Wichita County Sheriff's Office, including their canine unit, and a whole lot more. And it's all free, so go!
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0: Bacon City USA starts Saturday, October 17th at 10 a.m. Live music on the White Brand stage at 11 a.m. And later, but not too late, Texas music superstar Aaron Watson at Bacon City USA.
11: You were young, I was wild, we were reckless.
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0: Well, it is important you stay busy. That's Zach John King on 99.9 KLUR. It's called Get to Drinking. 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Davenport Grocery celebrating 100 years. Started out in 1926. Ora and Raul Davenport founded the grocery store right adjacent to their house. Yeah, right around the big oil boom, 1926. Now Ricky and Monique Lowe are the owners, and they want to encourage everybody to come on out for a big celebration Saturday, October 17th from 10 to 3, home of the Hot Link. 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
5: I'm meteorologist Cameron Lindsay with your first alert forecast. Temperatures this morning are starting mostly in the upper 50s to lower 60s, along with mostly clear skies. Moving in, we're tracking a forecast pretty identical to where we were yesterday. Highs topping up mostly in the upper 80s, with sunny skies across all of Texoma throughout the day. I'm meteorologist Cameron Lindsay, and this has been your first alert forecast.
6: Finally starting to warm up a bit. Current 4 stars condition, sunny and 64. Big Jim on 99.9 KLUR. 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

0: own Johnny Cooper plays bass in that particular band right there. It's Prophets and Outlaws. They're brand new and called Beautiful You. And you are beautiful. Thanks so much for listening to me this morning. I got to get out of here and go to work. But your old buddy Bob Ray is up next, and there ain't nobody better. And your Daily Bailey, Steve Bailey, ain't sounded this good in years. And after going through all the surgery, he's doing great. I don't want to say goodbye without one more time promoting the Holiday Senior Citizen Center's barbecue rib feed today at lunch. 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

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This is Bob Ray. Here in a few minutes, we'll see what holiday we're celebrating today. Right now, it's Chase Matthews on 99.9 KLUR.

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1: 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It's Megan Maroney. Am I okay? Putting the wraps on another KLUR Country Mile of Music here on a Taco Tuesday. This is Bob Ray. Speaking of tasty food, while today is Taco Tuesday, today is October the 6th, and that is National Noodle Day. Whatever kind of pasta you like, from delicate vermicelli to hearty lasagna sheets, dive into a bowl of comfort here on National Noodle Day. What's your favorite kind of noodles?
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3: I'm meteorologist Cameron Lindsay with your First Alert forecast. Temperatures this morning are starting mostly in the upper 50s to lower 60s, along with mostly clear skies. Moving, we're tracking a forecast pretty identical to where we were yesterday. Highs topping up mostly in the upper 80s, with sunny skies across all of Texas throughout the day. I'm meteorologist Cameron Lindsay, and this has been your First Alert forecast.
2: Sunny skies, 70 degrees.
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I'm Bob Ray. Here in a few minutes, we'll have KLUR's Country Good News. 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

0: 99.9 KLUI, that's Luke Combs, Rethink Some Things. I'm Bob Ray. The weather's around the corner and plenty more great country music is just minutes away. Right now, it's time for KLUR's Country Good News. You know, looking back, Carrie Underwood had the record for the fastest debut single to top the country charts by a female artist with Jesus Take the Wheel. It took 24 weeks for that song to reach number one. But now, that honor goes to Stella Lefty and her single, Boston. She made it to number one with her debut single in only 22 weeks. Congratulations to Stella Lefty, and what a great song. I'm sure that's on the way here in just a little while. Well, that's KLUR's Country Good News.
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0: 99.9 KLUR. It's Parker McCollum and Handle on You. I'm Bob Ray. Hope your Tuesday's a great one. Hope you get to have some tasty tacos today. Hey, mark your calendar for Saturday, October the 17th, just over a week away. It's the annual two-step for First Step. Going to be at the Elks Lodge there on October the 17th. Kick up your heels, enjoy some great food, and enjoy some great live music with Casey Pilgreen and the Brad Johns Band. Doors open at 6, so join us for the annual two-step for First Step at the Elks Lodge, 6 p.m. Saturday, October the 17th. It's another friendly reminder from your friends here at KLUR.
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I'm Bob Ray, bringing you a KLUR Country Mile of Music for your lunch hour. 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

0: 99.9 KLUR's Warren Zeders putting the lid on another KLUR Country Mile of Music here on KLUR's Country Kitchen. Coming up next, we've got the weather for you, and right after that, the next serving on our Blue Plate Special. Well, Texoma's biggest street dance is Bacon City, USA. It's in Vernon, October the 17th at the Downtown Square. 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It's free to attend, so don't miss out. 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
1: I'm meteorologist Cameron Lindsay with your first alert forecast. Pretty identical to where we were yesterday. Highs topping up mostly in the upper 80s with sunny skies across all of Texas and throughout the day. I'm meteorologist Cameron Lindsay, and this has been your first alert forecast.
2: Plenty of sunshine, 80 degrees.
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I'm Bob Ray. 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

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I'm Bob Ray, rolling through a KLUR Country Mile of Music on this Taco Tuesday. 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

0: 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It's Thomas Rhett and Jordan Davis. Ain't a bad life, ain't it the truth? As we wrap up another KLUR Country Mile of Music. This is Bob Ray. The weather's around the corner, and more great music, of course, is just minutes away. You know, sometimes I just sit here and stare off into space and think to myself. So, I was just thinking. I hate to brag, but after just a few karate lessons, I can now break a board with my cast.
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6: I'm meteorologist Cameron Lindsay with your first alert forecast. Pretty identical to where we were yesterday. Highs topping up mostly in the upper 80s with sunny skies across all of Texas and throughout the day. I'm meteorologist Cameron Lindsay, and this has been your first alert forecast.
7: Sunny skies, 84 degrees.
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0: 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I'm Bob Ray. Hope your Tuesday's going well. We have another KLUR Country Mile of Music loaded up and ready to go next, so stick around for that. And here in about a half hour, we'll have KLUR's Greeting Card of the Day. 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

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I'm Bob Ray. Here in a few minutes, we'll have KLUR's greeting card of the day. Right now, it's Kane Brown as we continue our country mile of music on 99.9 KLUR. 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

0: 99.9 KLUR. It's Megan Maroney and Medicine. Wrapping up another KLUR Country Mile of Music for a working Tuesday. I'm Bob Ray. We'll check the weather for you here in just a couple of minutes. But right now, it's time for KLUR's greeting card of the day. Always better than a Facebook post, I think. Now, today's greeting card of the day is one you guys want to send to your sweetheart. It's always good to compliment your sweetheart. Today's greeting card of the day: happy birthday, honey. Did you make a deal with the devil to get better looking with age?
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12: I'm meteorologist Cameron Lindsay with your first alert forecast. Pretty identical to where we were yesterday. Highs topping up mostly in the upper 80s with sunny skies across all of Texoma throughout the day. I'm meteorologist Cameron Lindsay, and this has been your first alert forecast.
0: Mostly sunny skies, 86 degrees.
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Welcome to Tag Along Tuesday, 99.9 KLUR. This is Steve Bailey. I saw this young lady in a concert last night on YouTube. And I'm telling you, when she sings this song, everybody's singing, having a good time. It's Ella Langley and KLUR.

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1: What?
0: It's Steve Bailey Afternoons. He keeps the KLUR country turned up and the Daily Bailey rolling every afternoon. It's Pasadena to Wichita Falls with plenty of stops in between. 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

0: 99.9 KLUR, Steve Bailey. I'm going to warn you guys and gals right off the bat, I'm very hoarse today. They say it's all part of the surgery, but it's getting a little worse here lately. I guess I can't complain. I'm alive, right? I said I'm alive, you know. Yeah, I am. Okay, that's enough. And I guess I need to complain, in a way. This is my profession. I talk in my profession. And I don't want to sound like... You remember, what was that character's name? Oh, my gosh. Not Gabby Hayes. The big guy. I can't think of him. He was always talking like this all the time, you know. But now I'm a natural. We'll make it. We'll make it. 99.9 KLUR.
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12: I'm meteorologist Cameron Lindsay with your first alert forecast. Pretty identical to where we were yesterday. Highs topping up mostly in the upper 80s with sunny skies across all of Texoma throughout the day. I'm meteorologist Cameron Lindsay, and this has been your first alert forecast.
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99.9 KLUR, Steve Bailey. So he says, I'm not the devil. What the hell you say? See how I did that? You got to be very careful how you do those kind of things on this radio station. It is Cody Jinks on KLUR.

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We're in the 4 o'clock hour, 99.9 KLUR, and Steve Bailey from Ella Langley to how about Riley Green and Ella Langley. And don't mind if I do. 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

0: 99.9 KLUR, Steve Bailey. We're in the 5 o'clock hour and a Tag Along Tuesday drive at 5. I can't do it alone, but me and a beer can.
1: Prettiest girl I've ever seen. Look at her, man, look at me.

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0: 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Saturday, Jason, my son, and I went to Parkway Grill, and I had no more sit down than a good friend of mine I haven't seen in quite a while walked over to me and just wanted to know how I was doing, Todd Rafter. Todd Rafter has been around in radio for a long time. He's been in the car business a little bit. He's done mobile DJ work. I remember that so well. You know, and he's one of the best. And it was nice to run into him. He was just telling me he'd been thinking about me. And I, you know, how things are going to get better. And I believe that. And I'm doing pretty good already. So thank you, Todd, for coming over and doing that for me. I do appreciate it. 99.9 KLUR.
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16: I'm meteorologist Cameron Lindsay with your first alert forecast. Pretty identical to where we were yesterday. Highs topping up mostly in the upper 80s with sunny skies across all of Texas throughout the day. I'm meteorologist Cameron Lindsay, and this has been your first alert forecast.
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0: 99.9 KLUR, Steve Bailey. 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Just the way you want them, they'll cut it for you special. Make you special. They do it every time. Maybe you want some seafood and you like shrimp. Here's what you do. You go shopping while you have your shrimp picked out, right? The master butchers will steam and season it for you, have it ready for you at the checkout. Here's my warning. Get a lot of shrimp. Why? Because it's going to smell so good in the car. You're going to have it right next to you, probably, knowing darn well you're going to start eating on it on the way home. If you don't get a lot, it's going to be gone. It's that good. I'm telling you, the master butchers will make it for you just right at Market Street and United Supermarket, where I shop, and you should too.
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1: I'm meteorologist Cameron Lindsay with your first alert forecast. Pretty identical to where we were yesterday. Highs topping up mostly in the upper 80s with sunny skies across all of Texas throughout the day. I'm meteorologist Cameron Lindsay, and this has been your first alert forecast.
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KLUR, it's Steve Bailey. I was in the hospital, just had surgery when I found out about Dolly. It's 9 to 5 right now. It's KLUR.

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